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Rock 99.3 1037 WZXR Lincoln Park. Feel a little numb here on a Sunday. But during the work week, we're going to little jog. That's right. It's going to be cool. We've got Jake's Rush Hour Ride Home. Give you details on that. AccuWeather and more right now. Z Top WZXR.